did you ever realize that your mistake had a price? Oh, you threw it all away, 'cause you're the devil in disguise. Now would you ever realize the consequences of

Sat in the window seat, facing the exit, cause I'm nervous we're about to meet. And it's raining, but I know that's not why you're late. Probably rehearsing all the things that you wanna say. I hear the bell, and I know it's you at the door. Take a deep breath.

Well, I shook hands with the devil down on the south side, and he bought us both a drink. With a pad and a pencil sat by his side, I said, tell me what you think. I've been looking for my savior, looking for my truth.